0: it like this. Y 107.9
1: FM. I'll be all the real worldwide. Salute.

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0: shit.
1: Nice shit. Be a piska. And you've been so a CB. 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Y'all talk.
0: For my Jesus.
1: Flick.

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Yo, my line a two tag dog. 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One all the dirty bad mind people them.

0: 22 minutes after midday here on the Big Y 107.9 FM. It is Saturday, 11th July 2026, 11 days into the month of July. Charlie, the days are going fast. But of course, I know a lot of you are enjoying yourselves, especially during the FIFA period. Yesterday, Spain versus Belgium. I was behind Belgium. Then Moreno said, no. And when you put me on in the 86th minute, I'll score a goal. He did it against Portugal. He's done it again against Belgium. And now, Spain are through to the semi-final. And tonight is going to be another one. So those who are going to watch from 9 p.m. and then go on to the 1 a.m. matchup, are you prepared? Are you sleeping well? Are you with the right betting site? Are you doing the right business with the right people so that you can get the right amount of money? Oh, don't worry, I'll give you the deets. But of course, you're tuning in to the Big Y 107.9 FM. This is the Y Campus Express. Mr. Reggie Reg, DJ Hera, El Nexo McIntyre. You know we are about to make your Saturdays even more exciting. 0202222073. If you want to talk to me, just talk to me. If you want to take me out too, so that we'll go and watch one of the matches tonight and tomorrow morning, I'd dare for you. But of course, this is the Y Campus Express, and so we're going to have a lot of conversation concerning campus because there's a lot of SRC week is going to happen. Big shout out to Mr. Saba. And of course, Elizabeth Sehart will be coming through today. Of course, we also had a bunny a while back. Charlie, it's going to be fun this month of July. July and August, yeah, all the whole weeks are going to be playing and having fun. And we're going to be there because we can, because we're YFM. But let me put you on a couple of things before we pay some bills and go back to the music, because that is what is important right here. That is what we like to do. Now, Absa wants me to talk to you real quick, all right? Let me just remind you that we've all been going green. Big shout out to Ivy and Yonan because she came through to make sure that we could all go green. Make our balconies and our hallways and our porches green so that we can help the environment. London. But Absa is also doing their thing. Big shout out to the plant plug as well. But yes, let me talk about Absa. They are doing their thing to make sure that we are not just saving the planet, you're also saving a lot of real money. 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And of course, Absa Bank wants me to remind you to shine your eye. Shine, shine, shine your eye. Do it like this, so that you shine it well. To avoid being scammed. The scammers are doing a lot these days, so be careful. Right, when Absa, your story matters. We're going to go for a quick break and pay some bills. And when we come back, those of you who are going to be betting tonight and tomorrow and on Tuesday and on Wednesday and next Sunday. Exactly, and you're on the official frequency for the young and the young at heart. Do make sure is thinking and staying, because 1xBet is in the studio and we'll be talking to them right after this.
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8: Charlie, trim am nice. 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
1: This advert is FDA approved.
15: Why can't I put 6 square? 6 square.

0: So tonight, something is going to happen at exactly 9 p.m. We are going to have the quarterfinal match between the Brits and the Vikings. Norway will take on England. And of course, the businessmen and businesswomen who like to win some big things, kind courtesy of sports matches. Let me tell you about 1xBet, right? Maybe you don't know about them, but they are a betting brand known for their high standards of service and reliability and has earned them great trust among all of us, right? Now, today, we are going to learn more about them. Maybe you don't know much about them besides the fact that sometimes you are not sure whether to say 1bet or 1xBet. And of course, they are going to be telling us about most of the promos that are in for you to jump on. So I'm going to let him introduce himself and his position. His name is Samo. This is Samo Achukoni. How are you doing? Oh, no, come closer to the mic. You were the one sitting here on Thursday. Thursday, I had an issue, but I couldn't come. You were so too far away from the mic. Yes. You were so relaxed, but then the mic was far away from you. So among the three of you, and they were here, for those of you who were paying attention on Thursday, we had a genius 1xBet, and of course, esports, the women's director for esports also here telling us about the amazing things that they are doing with Genius. And of course, 1xBet was part of them. And now we have 1xBet solely in the studio today. Boss, how are you doing?
1: I'm doing great. Yourself?
0: I'm also good. So, like I was saying, I'm just going to let you reintroduce yourself to the people who are listening.
1: Yeah.
0: Yes.
1: All right. So, my name is Samuel Achukoni. I'm the manager for 1xBet, like Accra, and also the senior compliance manager at 1xBet.
0: Okay. So, you are the one that when we haven't played and then you make the call and be like, hello. Yes, Maggie, they haven't played. Oh, they said 12:20. Why haven't they played? It's not you.
1: I mean,
0: exactly. But then we have you in here, and I want to start talking about 1xBet specifically, right? Because, like I said, there are a lot of people who say 1bet.
1: Yeah.
0: Because, like, the 1x thing is actually confuses them. So tell me about 1xBet.
1: Say 1xBet.
0: So,
1: We are actually the biggest betting company in Ghana.
0: Mm-hmm.
1: There's no doubt about that. I mean, we have the biggest odds.
0: Mm.
1: We are a brand that are very much into CSRs, and we like to, let people have value for their money.
0: Mm.
1: Yeah, so all the time, we have something that we say that everyone is a winner at 1xBet. So even if you win or you lose, you still gain something from us. And we are also geared towards supporting the football fraternity.
0: Mm-hmm.
1: Even in Ghana, we sponsored, we're the title sponsors for Legon Cities. That was, I think, last season or last two seasons,
0: mm-hmm.
1: until they were relegated.
0: Okay.
1: We didn't, continue with the deal again and all that. And, you know, we sponsor big major leagues across the globe.
0: Mm-hmm.
1: We sponsor FC Barcelona, PSG, and all that. Even AFCON tournaments and all that. So, yeah.
0: I like that.
1: It's actually a global brand.
0: But then how do you manage these high standards? Because Charlie, that's a lot. I mean, to be able to have Barcelona on your books.
1: Yeah, so that's why, we are number one.
0: Mm-hmm.
1: Yeah, everywhere.
0: Nice. Yeah. I like that. Yeah. So, the brand aside, right? I think there are so many things, like you said, there are so many people within your books. You mentioned Barca, you mentioned PSG, and you mentioned that you were in Lagos Cities until they were relegated, which is unfortunate. But at the end of the day, there is a standard, there's excellence that you're chasing. So, and all of this is very expensive. So the people you sign on or you put on your books need to be putting in a lot of effort.
1: Yeah.
0: But then when it comes to all of these things, right? You have to also be given promotions that, like, people are interested in, people want to sign up to. Because, like you said, you have the biggest odds.
1: Yeah.
0: Yes. So, what are some of the odds, what are some of the promos that you're currently doing right now that you actually want to put people on?
1: Yeah, so we have a lot of promos currently. First off, we have the ones on social media. You just go on our social media pages, on Facebook, Instagram, Twitter, that's X. So, on Facebook, it's 1xBet Bookmaker in Ghana. On Instagram, it's 1 Ghana Official.
0: Okay.
1: Yeah, so we have social media promos that we are running. You just predict, all you need to do is predict the scores between two matches, especially this World Cup.
0: Mm-hmm.
1: You just predict and you win. And we've had several people predicting, right? Even the Ghana-Croatia match, Ghana-Panama. A lot of people have
0: those who predicted that too. And Charlie, yes. We've talked to you. Yeah, like, you wanted your country to win that badly? Oh, no.
1: A lot of people predicted, right? And they won. Mm-hmm. So that's for the social media. And even that same social media, so we're actually having a super draw mm-hmm. on the 19th, which is the finals of the World Cup. Yeah, and then, so that's for social media.
0: Okay.
1: And then when you log on to our app, or on the website, we have no risk bets.
0: Okay.
1: We have free bets. We have jackpot of the week. We have the World Win 26. And the World Win is actually geared towards the World Cup. And it's a huge, huge, huge, huge promotion
0: okay.
1: for the World Cup.
0: Let's take it all one by one. Tell me about the no risk bet first.
1: Okay, so with the no risk bet, it's just like the name says. I mean, mm-hmm. it's self-explanatory. You let's say you choose a match that's playing mm-hmm. and then you choose or you predict a correct score for that match. Let's say today's England versus Norway.
0: Yeah.
1: So let's say you choose that it's going to be 0-0. The amount you place on that bet and any amount you place on the bet, when you win, when mm-hmm. when the correct score wins, you keep your funds for yourself. But when it loses or when you lose, we refund you that stake.
0: Okay.
1: Yes. So that's about the no risk bet. So it's actually on particular matches.
0: Okay.
1: On some selected
0: so
1: matches.
0: If I do, let's say, 100 CDs
1: yeah.
0: for tonight's match.
1: Yeah.
0: If I win, mm. I get the odds.
1: Yeah.
0: But if I lose, the 100 CDs comes back to me.
1: Yeah. So it depends on the kind of selection you do.
0: Mm-hmm.
1: And also the cumulative points you actually make. Yes, so if you win, you actually keep it. You actually keep the winning amount
0: mm-hmm.
1: or the potential win. You keep it. But when you lose, you get a refund to a certain percentage. I
0: mean, oh, okay. Yeah, okay, so it's a certain percentage.
1: Yes.
0: So that at least based, you don't feel... Okay.
1: Yes, based on the cumulative points that you've made for the day. Yes.
0: Okay, yeah. Makes sense.
1: Yeah.
0: So technically...
1: At least you don't lose everything.
0: Exactly, you don't lose it. So at least if I can get 40 or 50 CDs back, at least I know that.
1: At least. Uh-huh. It would take such a body small.
0: I know right, But then how is that different from the free bets?
1: Yeah, so with the free bets, it's actually for active players
0: mm-hmm.
1: who are on the platform. So let's say you place bets from Tuesday to Monday, they see, and then for every, let's say you've placed bets, there's a lot of 80 cities or mm-hmm. 70 cities in a week.
0: Mm-hmm.
1: Once you are active, at the end of the day, from Monday to Tuesday, we are actually giving out free bets of up to 108 cities
0: mm-hmm.
1: to players who are active or who have been active within the week. Yes, so every Tuesday, when you're active within the week and you go into your account, you see a free bet there. Uh-huh. So probably, let's say you, like every day, you take bets of 20 cities, 30 cities and all that.
0: Mm-hmm.
1: At the end of the week, let me check your account and see, okay, you've been active or you've stayed active on the platform throughout the week, we give you free bets.
0: Mm.
1: Yeah, so every week, every Tuesday, once you open your account, you see free bets in there.
0: I see.
1: Yes. For staying active on the platform.
0: For being for being a patron, for being loyal, and for being active. That's the main
1: active
0: thing.
1: Yes.
0: So if I do Tuesday, so if I'm not active on one of the days.
1: Oh, no. It depends. I mean, it depends. So we actually choose at random.
0: Okay.
1: Yes. But then for the most active players, yes. So that's for the free bets.
0: Okay.
1: Yeah, I mean... just within the week. So every Tuesday we give the free bets. Every Tuesday.
0: I see. And then let's do the accumulator of the day and then the jackpot of the week.
1: Right. So for the accumulator of the day, you sit in the comfort of your home. You don't have to go and choose somebody. Or for those who don't know how to make predictions.
0: True that.
1: Yes, we actually have experts who do that. So
0: I mean, we have an expert here on Monday to Friday, 3 p.m. to 7 p.m. If ask her. Yeah. I mean, but yeah. We have experts too. We have people who can judge the correct score.
1: Oh, really?
0: Yeah.
1: So, for
0: big shout out to Princess AJ.

0: 29 minutes into the second half of the show. It is still the Y Campus Express on the big Y1079 FM. And ladies and gentlemen, starting tomorrow, you are going to enter a Nexus experience like none other. Of course, and I have the people who are going to lead that experience. Well, three of them at least. But like I said when we started the show, it's going to be hallways galore very soon. We've entered the month of July, and that is where the students are going to disturb us with the noise and with the fun. And some of you young, old men, please, please, please. Those of you who go and then you take your cars and then you enter people's halls and hostels and then, please. I'm looking at someone. I'm hoping that nobody is going to catch it. I kid. We have three individuals in the studio right now from Elizabeth Say Home. Remember a couple of years back, we had the Say World experience. It was amazing. We did it right here at the Lagos City Mall. And they are going to come through. Why am I saying they are going to come through? They're already here right now. And they're going to tell me about the Nexus experience. Now I have General Secretary, the Organizing Secretary, and of course the Financial Secretary of Elizabeth Say Hall in the studio. Hi guys, how are you doing?
1: We are fine, thank you.
0: Why? Are you scared of the mic? If you are scared of the mic, then the Nexus experience, yeah, we should be scared that you are scared of us. We'll be coming through. But guys, how are you all doing? I want you guys to introduce yourselves real quick so that the people hear your voices.
2: Okay, thank you very much. Mm-hmm. So my name is Martin Opong, the Organizing Secretary for Elizabeth Francis Say Hall.
0: Okay, Martin, and then?
3: My name is Sylvia Hagan. I'm also the General Secretary of Elizabeth Say Hall.
0: Okay.
4: And I am Colin Sagbudeka, the Treasurer for Elizabeth Francis Say Hall.
0: Okay, okay. So the people who are responsible for dispensing the money that's going to make all of it tomorrow possible. I see. So I have businessmen and businesswomen. So does that mean if I start moving to her, she'll be my sugar mommy? Or I'm too old? Or I'm too old? Anyway, but let's start from the very top. Right, tell me about the Nexus experience. Right, that's what you're calling it. How you came up with the name and what you are planning for to make it come out to be. Who's gonna take that?
2: Okay,
0: Colin. Okay,
2: Martin.
0: Martin.
2: So when we say Nexus experience, it's basically an experience where communities come together to share the vibe, you know, to create an environment where each and everyone feels, you know, connected and all that. So with the Nexus experience, we're looking at something bigger and better in the community, something that is going to bring fun, entertainment, education, and a whole lot. I mean, you need to learn something when you come to Nexus experience, and you need to feel the vibe as well. So we are bonding in a community.
0: Okay. I mean, is there anything you guys want to add as well?
3: I said it all.
0: This is not a lecture hall. Don't do that. I said it all. Say something, because you also have to be excited. Make me excited to be there.
3: Okay, well, the Nexus experience is a week pack. We have a lot of programs on board, and then we'll kick start with the gospel rock show on Sunday, that's tomorrow. And then on Monday, that's

0: I'm talking about the Say Elizabeth Say lineup. Mm-hmm. In as much as we are doing a collaboration with two other halls, we have the Say lineup as well.
1: Okay.
0: And then that's what we are going to focus on for today.
1: All right. So hold on that. So the Gospel Rock Show, that is going to happen tomorrow, right? As you said, Nexus Experience, we are planning to make it big. And of course, we are media partners as well. So it's Elizabeth Say coming through to work with YFM again after the Say World. I mean, I don't know if you guys were around when Say World happened.
0: Yes, yeah, I was.
1: You were?
0: Yes.
2: I was around.
1: Because I feel like I recognize your face from somewhere, but I don't know if this UR level...
0: I mean, 400. No.
1: Were you here with that team that came?
0: No.
1: But were you here on the ground?
0: No.
1: But you know of them?
0: But
1: okay.
0: Then, yeah, I saw the publicity was very big.
1: Mm-hmm. Okay, all right. I mean, so you're excited about that? You're hoping that... Well, not that hoping. You know that we can do something bigger. As close to or bigger. Yes. Mm-hmm. And I mean, it's something that's... So this one, you're doing it yourselves, right?
2: Yeah.
1: So the collaboration with the other halls is kind of like, it's also there, but this one is focused. So this one is Say by themselves organizing all of these ones.
2: Yeah.
1: Mm-hmm. All right. And I'm sure you guys are looking out for it. Like, you can make it work. You can make it pop.
0: Yes.
1: That's something crazy.
0: Everybody active.
1: Exactly. So tomorrow is the Gospel Rock Show. I mean, do you want to tease who's going to come? Like, is the name that's going to be coming that you want to tease?
0: So, it's called the Reach Out Concert, and then it's being organized by a church that is the Keeper's Church. So, it's going to happen at the Jubilee Car Park.
1: Mm-hmm.
0: Yeah. And then we have a lot of choir coming on board. I think Collins would want to say something about the choir coming on board.
1: Okay. What do you want?
3: So, with the choir, we have Eugene Masqua coming on board. We have people from Pensa also repping.
1: Mm-hmm.
3: Yes. And then with some of the artists coming on board too, we are looking at Emmanuel Judah, and we are also looking at Team Eternity.
1: Okay. Yes. Team Eternity is coming?
3: Yes, please.
1: Oh, that's nice.
3: A repping life in Cali.
1: Exactly. So Nexus Experience is going to start with a performance from Team Eternity. So we know that before we start the misbehavior, we'll pray about the misbehavior first. We'll put a lot of blessings on the misbehavior. And then we'll enter into Monday. But Monday, the misbehavior itself won't start. Hey, wait. I think you need to explain. So in the morning, it's going to be health screening.
0: Yeah.
1: And then do you have anybody who's going to come and do that all?
2: Yeah, so with the health screening, we've partnered with Ghana AIDS Commission to come on board and then, I mean, assist our residents to know the status of their health assistance.
1: Mm-hmm.
2: Yeah,
1: because it's very important. Very necessary. Yeah. People don't know, but they need to know.
2: Exactly.
1: Okay, so they are going to be coming through with the health screening.
0: Yeah.
1: And I feel like they are going to be giving out free condoms because I see what is... You said?
0: Exactly. Yeah,
1: you see, innocence. If you use our faces to judge innocence, which means there's no innocent person in this room right now. I'm looking at you two. Hey. You don't say yourself to you two. I'm looking at you. You are part. Because right under health screening is pillows and strings. Please bring my mind out of the gutter. What is pillows and strings about?
2: Okay, so with pillows and strings, we have an individual who comes on board with his guitar.
1: Uh-huh.
2: So the strings is not the strings you are thinking about, guitar strings. That's what we are talking about.
1: Mm.
2: Yeah, so he plays the guitar and then the residents will come around with their cloths and then the pillows just to sit and watch him perform and all that.
1: Mm.
2: So it's more like a live band session. With Drex.
1: So once they give you the condoms in the morning, you give them the opportunity to use them in the evening, is my point. please, those who have your girlfriends, hide your girlfriends from the guitarists. They are very, very dangerous. But yeah, so Gospel Rock Show tomorrow, Monday 13th. So that's tomorrow, Sunday, July 12th. That's the Gospel Rock Show. Monday, July 13th is the health screening and pillows and strings. Now, Tuesday, July 14th, and you have a financial literacy, karaoke, and sip and paint. Tell me about that. Yes. So who's going to come through for the financial literacy talk?
3: Okay, so with the financial literacy talks, we are looking at sponsors from Achieve by Petra.
1: Mm-hmm.
3: So they are actually going to bring us the speakers, people to talk.
1: Mm-hmm.
3: And then it's going to be based on, like, more of finances, how to manage your finances and all that. Yes, please.
1: Okay.
3: Yes, and then also, yeah, we care about the residents. So, yeah, something for them after the program. So, it's massively assured. So, I entreat all residents hearing me, yes, to come on board.
1: Okay.
3: Financial literacy.
1: Okay. And then we are going to have karaoke and sip and paint in the evening.
0: With the karaoke and the sip and paint, we are partnering with Wine and Paint Creatives.
1: Mm-hmm.
0: So it's going to be a setup at the quadrangle.
1: Mm-hmm.
0: You come and sip and then paint as well. And then you sing along with the karaoke. So there will be a projector projecting the lyrics. So you choose any song of your choice. And then you sing along while sipping and painting.
1: I see. I like that. I like that.
2: And to top up, with the painting, we have the canvas frames, and some of the canvas frames will come in a form that the art will already be there, so you just need to paint, and then others will come very empty, so you need to commence the whole painting.
1: Okay.
2: And then with the sipping, we have sobolo, we have wine, and then we have mashke for those who want to bring bread on board.
1: Sipping on a campus budget. I like that. Now let's move on to Wednesday. So Wednesday you're going to have a movie night, and then you're going to have e-games. So I'm guessing all of that is happening in the evening, right?
2: E-games will be during the day.
1: Okay, the e-games will be during the day. Okay, and who do you have coming on board for that?
2: So with the e-games, we've reached out to MoPlay to bring on board the FIFA setup. And then we also have games like eFootball. Yeah, so there's going to be an eFootball tournament, a FIFA tournament, and then iMessage Championship. Because on campus, there are so many people that brag about those who can play the darts, the archery, the eight ball, and all that. So we've decided to introduce, the iMessage Championship. So with all these games, the winners are going to walk away with amazing prizes. We would not like to disclose their prize, but it's something big.
1: No worries.
0: You should anticipate for it. Exactly.
1: So that's happening on Wednesday, July 15th. And then the movie night as well.
2: Yeah. So the movie night will be in the evening. It will be held in one of the conference rooms. And we want a confined area. when some of these things arise, there are people that are shy. They don't want people to see them out there and all that. So we just need a confined area
1: where we
2: can host our residents there. And then there's also going to be popcorn as well for them. Because you can't just be watching and be idle. You need to, engage your mouth.
1: Exactly. Hey, engage your mouth. Never mind. I have a very important question. Okay. The confined space, will it be dark?
0: Exactly like the cinemas.
1: Because that's also very important. That is also very important. So that, if you are not supposed to be there, at least nobody can see your face. Exactly. So let's move on to Thursday. Thursday, you have business breakfast and next play. Tell me about those.
0: The business breakfast, is a program from the Office of the General Secretary. The theme is From Classroom to Boardroom, Navigating Your Professional Life. So we have speakers on board. 4 confirmed speakers, actually, if I'm allowed to mention their
1: names.
0: So one is Mr. Emmanuel Kofi Dakwa from First Finance Company. We have Mrs. Mary Anan Ewuku from, she's a founder and executive director for Brain Hill International School. And then we have Mr. Elikem Kweku from Elushta Press Studio, if I'm mentioning it right. And then we have Madam Gifty Watima, also from her, she's a global lead in the Horizon Africa. So these are the confirmed speakers for the business breakfast. And then item 13 is massively assured.
1: Item 13 is very important.
0: Exactly.
1: And then the next play.
2: So with the next play, the idea was derived from Nexus Experience. That's why we have next play. So with the next play, it's a day filled with games. So what we are going to do is that we are going to have a football tournament, more like a futsal. And then we are partnering with Decathlon for our games. Mm-hmm. So a football tournament, a volleyball tournament. There's going to be a skipping tournament, like skipping rope. There's going to be tug of war. We have table tennis. And then, yes. So these are the games that we have on board now.
1: Mm-hmm.
2: So with these games, the winners are going to go home with amazing prizes. And then with the football especially, the winner goes home with a goat. That is why it is titled Aponche Gala. Yes, so the winner is going to go home with a goat. There are going to be medals and trophies for the winners of the various disciplines as well. Yeah.
1: Okay. And then on Friday, Cook-Off with Influencers, who's going to be coming? Who do you have on board?
2: So we have Nomad Williams.
1: Okay.
2: The Asanka man.
1: Oh, the Asanka man.
2: Yeah.
1: All right.
2: Yeah. Then we also have Tori Kubu.
1: Oh, you have Tori coming?
2: Yes.
1: Please. Oh, then maybe I'll pass through. Tell her that Reggie says hi. Hi, Tori.
2: Yes.
1: You are coming there. Yesterday, you didn't tell me that. Yeah, I said yesterday. Thursday, you didn't tell me. I'm annoyed with you. Okay, okay. I'm not annoyed with it. But anyway. So, Asanka man is coming. Tori Kubu is also coming. Who else is going to be there?
2: These are the two influencers we've confirmed so far.
1: Oh, nice, nice, nice. So, it's going to be exciting. Tori especially is there. And then you're going to have a rave in the evening.
0: With the cook-off with the influencers. Okay. We have sponsors coming on board.
1: Oh,
0: like
1: mention
0: people
1: it.
0: We are partnering with, like the Elonisi Firm. So, they deal in fresh farm produce and seafood as well. And then we also have Gino confirmed as well.
1: All right, all right. So, let's talk of the rave. The rave. Important one, the rave. Talk to me.
2: Yeah, so with the rave, we have the almighty, the biggest,
3: highest.
2: Big YFM coming on board to sponsor our rave.
1: Yes, yes, yes. You see, we can't blow our own trumpet, so please do it better.
2: We always try YFM to deliver because, I mean, the past years, we've seen what they have done. Even Elizabeth Francis Hall, Mensa Sabah Hall.
1: Allowed it.
2: Lagos City Mall and all that.
1: Allowed it.
2: So we always trust YFM to deliver.
1: Exactly.
2: This year, YFM promises to do something bigger, something better, something that is totally unprecedented on Legon campus. YFM, you know you can run this for us.
1: Okay, interesting. You know. That's good. That's good to know that you know. So the cook-off is going to happen in the morning. The rave will happen in the evening. And then we'll wrap everything off the next day, that is Saturday, July 18th. And tell me about what's going to happen on Saturday.
0: So there's going to be a health walk to Pediasi.
1: Hey, Pediasi turn and come back. Okay, okay. Can you make it?
0: Yes.
1: You are not, no, I don't think any of you look like you can walk to Pediasi and back.
0: I can't even walk from here to
2: Kumasi. So, buses will convey us to Ayi Mensa.
1: Is there?
2: Buses will convey us to Ayi

0: Big Smoke in the background. And of course, you're still tuning into the Big Y1079 FM today. We have a lot of things going on. And before we move on to the next thing, let me put you on Kivo Gary 4-in-1 Tokens Mix. 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And of course, the road to the FIFA World Cup final is heating up. Belgium, you do me yawa, but I should have expected because you've not played well. But at least when we expected you to do it against the USA, you did as well. So yeah. But of course, let me go on to business. And 1FM is officially your home for special live BBC World Cup commentary of the remaining knockout matches. All right, we started yesterday with Spain versus Belgium, but then we're gonna pick up again during the semi-finals. Technically we have France and Spain already going through, so which means France will take on Spain on Tuesday, and then today and tomorrow we'll know who's gonna be in the second semi-final. Today Norway is taking on England, and of course jump on 1xBet and Betway to do your predictions and win something nice. And of course by the end of the week, that is tomorrow, we'll know who is going to be on our second semi-final Wednesday, 15 July. Both those matches are on 7 p.m. and they are going to have them live, that special live BBC World Cup commentary on Tuesday and Wednesday, 7 p.m. and then we are going to have the final of the FIFA World Cup, the 2026 FIFA World Cup live and special live commentary from the BBC on Sunday, 19 July 2026 at 7 p.m. So don't miss this special BBC World Cup commentary on our YFM, where you hear every goal, every save, and every unforgettable moments from the FIFA World Cup, brought to you by our partners, the BBC. 1 minute to hit 2 p.m. Wrapping up the second hour of the show. Harris gonna take the song from the top because I know when I started talking, somebody was like, hey. And of course, I'm not gonna do you shiggy like that. Let's take it from the top. Big Smoke.
1: Why can't this express? 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

0: Why Campus Express?
1: Very soon the flabby wave.
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1: And yes, if you're my shadow, and yes, if you're mania. Honey, I'm a
0: Why Campus Express?

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1: I have these lucid dreams where I can.
2: Lucid dreams in the background. It is 7 minutes into the final hour. Well, 7 minutes into the final hour of the show right now. Y Campus Express is live. And for those of you who've been listening from the very beginning, today is someone's birthday. Kina, aka Kina Fama, aka K Bear, aka Kina BB. Kina, you know what the BB stands for. Happy, happy birthday to you. Today is Saturday, 11 July. It's your birthday. You are a year older, which means you are closer to becoming an older woman in the sugar mommy. So congratulations to you. Please, when you are giving out the sugar, myself, Greg, and Hera are here. So don't forget us. Don't forget us at all. Please, Greg, we all want a PS5. So in as much as it's your birthday, you are the one buying the gifts for us. So PS5. Thank you very much. We love you. Happy birthday to you, Kina. We've missed you in the studio. Come through again. Let us make fun of you. Kina BB, K-Bear, Kina Farmer. Happy birthday to you, Kina. Hope you have an amazing day. And don't do anything naughty tonight. Thank you very much.
1: Shadows in my room. Can't take back the love that I gave you. It's to the point why I love it.
2: If you know someone who's also celebrating their birthday, share it. 0202222073. His Majesty, I salute. I see your message.
1: You found another one, but I am the better one. I won't let you forget me. I still see your shadow.
2: And Nancy, it's been a while. I see your message as well.
1: Love that
2: you sent a message, and I was like, first of all, this thing that you've just discussed, this one is not even conversation matter. This one is straight to the popo. Police, Dofsu. This is violence of the highest.
1: You found another one, but I am the better.
2: Well, let me just give you the gist of what she sent. So actually, somebody is having a problem and he wants advice. And he was saying that since he was 14, his biological mother has been doing the deed with him. He doesn't know who his dad is. She said his dad died while he was still an infant, so he doesn't know his dad. But he says he reminds her of his dad too much. And at an age that is 4 years younger than required, she started sleeping with him because, of course, the child reminds her of her husband. So she's been sleeping with the child. And now he is in uni and does not know how to get a girlfriend because he feels like he's in love with his mom and he needs advice. And me, I'm saying that this one is a straight police case. It's not even a conversation. We are not starting a conversation. This is straight police. We look for the person. We call police. We call us. We call everybody.
1: Don't know when I'm coming.
2: Arrest, counseling, therapy. That's how we're going to do it. I mean, that is basically the story. But unless maybe you have a different take. 0202222073. Right, it is 10 minutes into the final hour of the show. We are gonna have the executives from Mensa Saba in here in just a bit. Spoken about the Nexus experience. Now let's talk about Ace Nova. But before then, here are the songs that you need to listen to. Get to see of DJ Hera.

The Mads remix right there, Lalit, and of course Medica on that one. You're still tuning into the Big Y 1079 FM. We'll be chatting about Ace Nova in a bit, but before then, you know that on this side, well, first off, people say that when life throws you lemons, make lemonade. On this side, we say when life throws you a soccer ball, scratch that, when life throws you a football, please, we are not Americans in this house. We are pure-blooded. I was about to say something and I caught myself. I was about to say we are pure-blooded, colonized by British, so we say football, not soccer. And of course, when life throws you a football, you enjoy lasting quality World Cup moments with munchy chocolate chip cookies, all right? Now, this World Cup season, express your love for our football stars while cheering every goal, every moment with munchy chocolate chip cookies. Now, let's show our love and our passion. Let's share our football spirit and let's share munchy chocolate chip cookies with that special someone. What am I today? Special soccer pals are also included, and together let's enjoy pure chocolate in every bite. So why don't you start the moments that matter with Munchies chocolate chip cookies and experience the unmistakable crunch of rich chocolatey joy. Or you can get them in any store or shop near you. Munchies chocolate chip cookies, every goal, every World Cup moment from the makers of Munchie biscuits. Quick one, do we still show love to Jordan Ayew, or he's not part anymore? I'm just asking a question. But football fever is everywhere. That is why we are angry with you, Jordan. But you for understand. 3 World Cups, 0 goals is a very serious thing. But of course, while the football fever is still ongoing, Malcolm is kicking off. They have kicked off and they are still doing it. The biggest shopping event of the season. It is running until next week, Sunday. That is the final of the FIFA World Cup. And until then, every purchase of 800 Ghana cedis or more will give you the chance to win big every single week. They're calling it the Malcolm Kickoff Sale, where every deal is a goal. 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Terms and conditions apply, so I hope when you see them you pay attention to them. So we're gonna play one more song, and then I have 3 interesting ladies. I'm angry with one of them in particular. No, I'm angry with all of them technically. There's one person who, she's innocent, she doesn't know, but 2 of you in front of me, you know what you've done. Hera, give me one more song.

Can I sing it? But of course, we're about to wrap up. We have about 5 minutes to finish on this side. And then after that, the World Cup wrap will be coming on. Judah Lever has his guest in tow already. And that is going to take over from 3 p.m. to 4 p.m. So make sure your ear day ground. There's a lot we need to discuss. I was telling him about me hoping that Belgium will win. And in as much as he agreed that it would have been a good upset, he's put me on even better. Let's just imagine it. Semi-final, Spain versus France, England versus Argentina. It writes itself. And then the best part is that the betting sites, they will do the needful. Maybe you know that. But anyway, the road to the FIFA World Cup final is heating up. And YFM is officially your home for special live BBC World Cup commentary for the remaining knockout matches. All right, we started yesterday, Spain versus Belgium. But then we are focusing on Tuesday and Wednesday, the semi-final matches. So, of course, we already have the first semi-final Tuesday, 14th July, sorted out, Spain versus France. And now we're waiting for the rest of the matches. Who are we going to get for the second day of the semi-finals? That's Wednesday, 15th July, 2026. Already we are thinking of England versus Argentina, but let's see what happens. So we are going to have live commentary on those days. That is Tuesday, 14th and Wednesday, 15th July, 7 p.m. both days. And then, of course, we'll have a live, special live commentary for the BBC again on Sunday. That is the final of the World Cup, 19th July, 2026 at 7 p.m. So do not miss this special BBC World Cup commentary on YFM. You hear every goal, every save, every unforgettable moment from the FIFA World Cup, including who will lift it. And it's all going to be brought to you by our partners, the BBC. And whilst we are also excited about that, YFM is also on this side, making sure that we can help the victims of last Monday's floods. 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All right, it's that simple, and it's going to be something that we are doing. We are coming together. It's called the We Day for Each Other campaign. Let's come together.

Two is saying, please, even animals will not agree to use canes on them. Why are we slaves in the eye of open Ghana? Why are we slaves in this eye open Ghana? Africa, we must be united 100%. That's coming from Two's insider, Shaman to Laku Down. And blessed day to me. Okay, you want us to play Kakai? But he's talking about what I was saying. If you notice, there are service personnel, military personnel with canes going out to ensure that the cleanup exercise is going. And like I was saying, do we need to hold canes before we can do this like civilized human beings? Unless you as a Ghanaian, you admit that you are not a civilized human being, and Ghanaians, we are all not civilized. If that is where you feel like the cane should be used, then you yourself, you know that you are not civilized. Because myself, I never know. I look you, they laugh you, But before we wrap up here, I have two messages. Now, first things first, I want to speak to Madam Rodlin Najani. You are the head of procurement at Ghana Digital Centers Limited. And Madam Bridget Mensah, who is the head of corporate affairs at Ghana Digital Centers Limited, wants to wish you and wants us to also wish you a happy birthday. So, Madam Rodlin Najani, happy birthday to you. Good health, long life, continuous success, and a wonderful 2026 and 2027, and in fact, to infinity and beyond expected. Make sure you have a beautiful birthday celebration today. And we here want to just make you aware that we all love you and the contributions that you make. And we hope you have a wonderful day. So this is especially coming from Madam Bridget Mensah, who is the head of corporate affairs at Ghana Digital Centers Limited, and from the rest of the crew over there. And she's wishing you, Madam Rodlin and Najani, a happy, happy birthday.

0: And let me also wish a happy, happy belated birthday to Michael Nee Brown. Yes, Michael Nee Brown. The team is wishing you God's continuous blessings, good health, and success in all you do. And a big congratulations to you as you prepare to tie the knot. Hey, Dondo. Hi, Flo, Dondo. Yes, you are preparing to tie the knot with Elizabeth Obeng on 25th July. Yes, may God bless your union with love, with joy, with a lifetime of happiness, with plenty babies, and of course, plenty money to take care of the plenty babies, all right? So, Michael, happy belated birthday to you. Congratulations on tying the knot. Make the babies not too plenty, because Ghana, we did, the economy is high. But make sure you make so much money so that just in case you bring in extra, you'll be like, ah, I'm a man. And she's a woman. And we're a family and we can do this. We are sorted. Ah, no shaking. But congratulations to you guys and a happy belated birthday. That's it from my side. This has been the Y Campus Express on the big Y1079 FM. DJ Harry on the ones and twos, L Next, L McIntyre in production, and of course, Mr. Reggie Reg, Ace on the mic, Ace on the airwaves. Making sure that your Saturday is fun. And now it's time to go sporty. The World Cup wrap is coming up. We need to talk about the World Cup. And of course, Jude Deliver is on that one. And you have him from now till 4 p.m. And he's going to give you the deets. And probably going to talk about some of the transfers that are going on. Me, as a Chelsea fan, I'm excited. But let's see what happens. Transfers have started. Players are going here and there. And of course, the World Cup is heating up. England versus Norway. Who is going to win it tonight? We'll find out. But also, get your bets ready. Jude, are you going to give odds? Are you giving odds? Charlie, you guys, do odds. The odds is also packed. Do odds.
1: See, that's why we've done some predictor win on our platforms. So then go win TVs, 43 inch TVs. So they need to head to Y Sports on IG.
0: Exactly.
1: And comment the two finalists, including the winner of the World Cup. Okay. And win yourself 43-inch TV.
0: Charlie,
1: It's as simple as that.
0: But he'll give you more of those details right here on the World Cup Wrap. So stick and stay. Do not go anywhere.

0: the attack seems to be coming to the party to them. Elsewhere, let's do something on the upcoming fixture, which is England versus Belgium. Sorry, England versus
1: Norway.
0: You know, Erling Haaland is on fire as well as Harry Kane. And many are saying it's going to be a very cagey encounter. What do you think about that game?
1: Well, I think the Vikings will actually disturb the English boys.
0: Oh, so you are saying that Norway would upset England?
1: Seriously.
0: Like they did to Brazil?
1: Yes. You see, the English boys have a lot of quality up front.
0: Mm-hmm.
1: So they tend to pass every ball around, looking for a particular player.
0: Mm-hmm.
1: But then, the Vikings, they play as a team.
0: Yep.
1: All they have to look for is Haaland.
0: Mm-hmm.
1: And this time around, we are seeing Haaland playing football, not playing as a typical striker.
0: Mm-hmm.
1: He drops deep, gets the ball and controls and gives pass and then moves into the box.
0: Yep. Yep.
1: That is one quality in this tournament for the Norwegian side.
0: Mm-hmm.
1: So a game against England like this, mm-hmm. I'm not seeing the English boys actually progressing from this stage.
0: Okay.
1: That's my point.
0: Okay.
1: Because if you look at the English defense, it's not that strong to stop Haaland from scoring goals.
0: I agree.
1: Their defense is still shaky.
0: Mm-hmm.
1: But with Slot and Haaland,
0: mm-hmm.
1: you cannot tame all the two.
0: Yep.
1: You have to tame one and leave one.
0: And even for Slot, I'm surprised the manager is trying to try anything possible to play him in this squad. Because, you know, Slot is a typical number nine. So to play him on the wings, I feel like, do you necessarily have to play Slot in this game?
1: Because of his presence.
0: Okay.
1: His presence in games will prevent the defenders and the fullbacks from moving forward.
0: Okay.
1: They can't progress, or else you have two of these deadly attackers in front of you.
0: I see.
1: You will not progress.
0: I see.
1: So it's going to affect England in the final third.
0: Mm-hmm.
1: Because when they get there, the defenders will not come and do any pull out or anything,
0: mm-hmm.
1: because they are afraid of Slot and Haaland.
0: Okay.
1: At the front there. So I think this game is going to be a tough one,
0: mm-hmm.
1: for the English side. But with the likes of Harry Kane and Jude Bellingham, you can expect anything from this English side.
0: Well said there. You know, the next fixture would be Argentina versus Switzerland. And Argentina heading into this game against Switzerland, see, it's been a hell of a some controversies we've had. Because right from the Cape Verde game to the Egypt game, it's been a whole lot of noise around this Argentinian team, officiating, refereeing. Do you agree with what you've been hearing?
1: Totally. I agree with it totally.
0: I see. Tell us why.
1: You see, when it comes to Argentina and their progression so far towards the final, I think it has been a bit influenced.
0: Okay.
1: Based on the officiating, I will not just blame the this one alone, FIFA alone.
0: Okay.
1: But the officials haven't been that great in this tournament so far. So
0: okay.
1: I won't say it is only favoring Argentina per se.
0: Okay.
1: But then they've heard a lot of calls going in their favor.
0: Okay.
1: And a lot of people are complaining about it.
0: Mm-hmm.
1: Yeah, so for them, their game against Egypt like this.
0: Mm-hmm.
1: Look at that foul. If you tell me the foul on Martinez is a foul,
0: mm-hmm.
1: then that means that slight touch on Mo Salah, mm-hmm. is also a foul.
0: Okay.
1: And McAllister also put an Egyptian player in the box.
0: Mm-hmm.
1: But then the referee did not reveal any of these things.
0: Mm-hmm.
1: So when you don't review these things, it puts you under question if the game is going fair or not.
0: I agree with you.
1: Yeah.
0: I agree to you in the sense that I felt that in as much as you're able to review the situation of Martinez to disallow the Egyptian goal, whether or not there was nothing in the foul against Mo Salah, the best the referee or the VAR could have done is review the incidents for the previous.
1: Exactly.
0: Because,
1: exactly.
0: You know, in as much as VAR can give you the referee the go ahead that, oh, just go ahead, there's nothing wrong with it. The people just wanted you to review the situation for them.
1: Yes.
0: So even you must review when there's nothing in it.
1: Then that's all.
0: Yes,
1: so we're giving them closure, so they know what's at stake now.
0: Yep. But the referee did not do that, and here we are with a lot of noise. But heading to that game against Switzerland, do you think it will play a key role in officiating? Because you know the official set to officiate in this tournament, in this game against Switzerland is a Portuguese.
1: Yes, yeah, three of them are from Portugal.
0: Yes. So do you think it's going to play a role in today's game against Switzerland? And who do you see advancing to the next round?
1: Obviously, if you're talking about advancing to the next round, Argentina will surely advance to the next round.
0: Mm-hmm.
1: Even though Switzerland have proven to be a tough side,
0: mm-hmm.
1: I don't see them defeating the street boys.
0: Mm-hmm.
1: The Argentine boys, they are just street boys. They just want to leave everything on the pitch.
0: Mm-hmm.
1: If they are going to lose, they want to lose by fighting,
0: mm-hmm.
1: not just giving you a ride over them like that.
0: I see.
1: But then the officiating in that game, I think, is going to be a crucial point in that game also.
0: Mm-hmm.
1: because the whole world will be looking at the officials.

0: Yep.
1: If the smallest foul they take, we are going to scrutinize them if it was actually a foul or not.
0: Agreed.
1: But they are on the pitch. So after 90 minutes, we'll get to see what happens.
0: Mm-hmm. So I'd want you to quickly tell me the two teams who you think would make it to the finals of this year's competition and who you think your winner of the tournament would be as well. And tell us why.
1: Okay. So if you are talking about the final, then I think France will be at the final. Okay. I see France progressing past Spain.
0: Okay.
1: And then at the other side too, I see Norway going to the final.
0: You see Norway going to the final?
1: Yes. Hey. I see Norway going to the final.
0: They are really your dark horses.
1: Yes. They are already proving me that I was right from the onset.
0: I see. And you see them, so in the final of France and Norway, who do you think will be winning the game and why?
1: Well, France will still carry the day.
0: Mm-hmm.
1: But then, the reason why I'm tipping France is the attack is quite good compared to Norway's defense. I don't see any defender from the Norway side coming to stop this France attack.
0: Mm-hmm.
1: The France attack is so good to the extent that anybody at all can score you.
0: I agree.
1: You leave one player and then the next player is scoring you. And they have Kylian Mbappe.
0: Yep.
1: Mbappe seems to turn up whenever he hears the World Cup.
0: Yep.
1: I think the World Cup should even be named after Mbappe.
0: Ah, just like that?
1: Because of the way this guy is moving in this tournament. The Mbappe in Madrid is not what we are seeing in France right now.
0: I agree.
1: So, my point is France would demolish Norway in the final. Okay. But then Norway will get to the final.
0: And then when you talk of Mbappe, you know, Mbappe didn't have a very bad season with Real Madrid.
1: Exactly.
0: It's just because Madrid went trophyless. That is why. But whenever he's in the France shirt, he seems to be very, very, very, very different.
1: You see, at the France side, he does not have players competing with him.
0: Okay.
1: He is the only man. And it has been like that for a very long time now.
0: When the likes of Dembele, who has won a Ballon d'Or, is in that team?
1: You know, Dembele is a good player, but he's nowhere near Kylian Mbappe.
0: I see.
1: Yes. In terms of the goal scoring and how he influences games.
0: Okay.
1: Mbappe is their star man. He's the commander of that team.
0: But one has a Ballon d'Or, one doesn't.
1: That's the thing. Champions League.
0: All right, so let's head to the US. My colleague Joel Eshen, who happens to be the editor of Sports at Ghana Web, is on the line. Joel Eshen, can you hear me?
2: Yes, dude, I can hear you. Good morning from New Jersey.
0: Actually, it's afternoon here, so I'll respond afternoon. Hello, Joel. Can you hear me? Hello.
2: Hello, Jude. Is it better now? Can you hear me?
0: Yeah, it's better now. I'm saying that actually it's afternoon here. The time is 3:38 Ghana made time. So you said good morning, but it's afternoon here. So good afternoon.
2: Okay. All right. I think that I use my time here. It is 11:38 a.m. in New Jersey.
0: Okay, so you just heard from my colleague Joel Eshen, who is in New Jersey, and he is currently covering the World Cup tournament, which is in the US, Mexico, and Canada. Joel, so far we've seen the likes of Spain and France book their place in the semis, with the likes of Argentina and Switzerland coming up next, with England also locking horns with Norway. Tell me, what is the atmosphere in the US? You know, they were kicked out, interestingly, by Belgium after a heavy 4-1 defeat. Are they still in a World Cup mood?
2: It's there, but it's not really
3: there like when Brazil and then the Colombians were in the World Cup. You know, in the US, they were having the momentum and they have the numbers. So yesterday, for instance, we had the New York Times Square. We saw a couple of Argentina fans who were, you know, trying to create some atmosphere at the New York Times Square.
0: Okay.
3: The numbers was not really big like that, but they were trying to, you know, create some atmosphere in there. So I think I've sent you the video, so you can even check it out. Some Argentina fans at the New York Times Square.
0: Okay.
3: But then I think that we spoke to a couple of Americans. So we spoke to one American man at the New York Times who said that he was very disappointed that Brazil is out, and then together with Colombia, because when they were in the World Cup, every single day the New York Times Square was, you know, full of energy. You see the Brazilian in his own
0: hello.
3: The baby girls were always representing in their colors.
0: You were legend in baby girls.
3: What that dude, can you?
0: Joe, your network seems to be unstable. I don't know if it's from my end or if it's from your end. Can you hear me?
3: Yeah, I can hear you now. Is it better?
0: Yeah, this is much, much, much, much clearer.
3: Yeah. So, the man was, you know, disappointed that Brazil is out, because Brazil, they bring the atmosphere. They make you, you know, like the love or fall in love with the World Cup. But now, and then the U.S. is also out. So it looks like it is the Argentines, you know, who are trying to still remind people that the World Cup is ongoing. But aside that, on March day, when you go to the cities, the atmosphere is there, you know, the vibe is there. And people are still waiting to see what will happen, especially for people who are in New York and in New Jersey. They, for them, they are waiting for the final, which will be played at the MetLife Stadium.
0: Okay, Joel, you know, already there's been a lot of controversy surrounding this World Cup. Talk of the Balogun and red card incidents, and also, not just that, after the Egypt and Argentina game, there's been a lot of noise around the World Cup. Is that similar there as well? A lot of people also sharing sentiments of those who think the World Cup, I will not use the word rigged, but it's been tilted or favored towards certain countries at the World Cup. Are those there also sharing the same sentiments?
3: Yes, the fans, you know, both the European, the South Americans, and then the Africans here, yeah, they believe that, you know, the World Cup is being rigged in favor of Argentina or FIFA, because of, you know, the commercial aspect of it. They want certain countries to be in the semifinals and then the final. But look, even though that the officiating we've seen, you know, it was not really good like that. But Jude, personally, I am not going to, you know, use the word rig. I think that the inconsistencies in the calls from the referees, for me, it's the issue. And me and you, we've had conversations about officiating in the Premier League, and it has always been about the inconsistencies. That is what, you know, I am seeing in this FIFA World Cup. Mm-hmm. The inconsistencies are too much, because in the Argentina game, for instance, if you think that foul on, is it Lisandro Martinez for Egypt's disallowed goal, if that was a foul, I think that the foul on Mohamed Salah should have also been given.
0: Okay.
3: Because in both instances, that, you know, the contact was small, but there was contact. So if you give one and you don't give the other, it creates the impression for the smaller nation that you are trying to bully them in favor of the big nation. I don't know if you understand my point.
0: Yeah, I'm getting you, Kelly.
3: Yes. Because that foul on Lisandro Martinez, it was a minimal touch, and it was to the length of the pitch that the goal was scored.
0: Mm-hmm.
3: The same thing was the winning goal from Argentina. The incident happened in the Argentina box. It went all the way to the other half of the pitch, and then they scored.
0: Mm-hmm.
3: So if you give one, I think that you should give the other. Or somebody will say, let's the VAR even, you know, intervene, because you can say that, oh, the touch on Mo Salah was small, but there was contact. And so I think that if you put it like that, people will say that, you know, you are trying to rig the thing in favor of the bigger nation. But if you want to go into that Egypt game improper, for me, I'm not going to blame the referee. I'll blame the Egypt coach. He didn't manage the game well. And when they lost, he was trying to blame the referee, say all sorts of things. But I will blame him. No, yes, dude, I will blame you because, look, ask yourself that. You take a 2-goal lead. They equalize in 4 minutes. Now, 90 plus 6. We played around 90 plus 4. What is the business of all the Egyptian players trying to go and then get a winning goal when all they needed to do was to see out the time? You go to extra time, because if that Enzo Fernandez goal had come in the extra time, dude, there is a possibility that you can get an equalizer.
0: I agree.
3: But if me and you, we know that if you concede in the

Yeah, I define 1K, they will go give me heavy dose. Play me tiki taka, we run the monkey pose. Doggy po, I give a yakata. Makurumo give a mabara. Oh yeah, one life. You do this like you left. I shoot, you die. You turn to cadaver. You scared, you tight. I'm a white pump. I drink, I'm on.

0: Cinematic, right? It's like you are the symphony orchestra. And the outro comes in with the strings. Soundboy T out here. You know, in life, we all make bad decisions, right? I made so many of them, so many bad decisions, and you look at yourself in the mirror one day, you're like, did I really do that?
1: No, if you didn't care.
0: All right, it's not to remind you of your bad decisions, but this is just the title of the song. Show Them Come.

people. Make you dare, this is what this record is all about. Show them camp. Ghost and Tech. World manifests incredible souls.

girl creep. I wish in half and my take them brad and the chop at them tags. 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A real tell them a clap at them tags. Make you wire and I make a head a shell half.

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Wiz, Skilly Bang, Shensia, Slip and Slide. I tell you, if I play the original, I have to say, if I play the dirty version, sure they will just terminate the show from London. What a filthy song. You know, I promise and I deliver. I told you I've got brand new music.

0: the world. One vibe, one Africa.
1: Guilty Beats went berserk on this beat. Gotta slow it down when you say some of these things, you know, it might just bite your tongue. Weather nice, garden wise. Jamming to a new one, J5.
2: In the dance, man.
1: He says he's gonna be consistent this time, dropping them hits after hits. This one he features, you know, he's got two brothers in NSG. Yeah.

0: if man's camping.
1: So we can say, we can... Oh, no.
0: In the dance, man's skanking.
1: What's happening to me? Come on. How to clear the throat.
0: In the dance.
1: J5 NSG, this is a family affair. This is called Normally. Spanking fresh, too.

0: wrote, singing, hit me now, do. What she do, what see? She like in my song, yeah. She like in my song, yeah. Favorite artist in a jelly. What is it?
1: A jelly.
0: What, what see?

0: flavor, Mugis and Payday. This is Hellraiser. Fire for your hater. Hot them on the shoulder and turn them. We on point like a laser.
1: Mega enters, Gollum.
0: Burn trees, turn it to paper. What?
1: Mega enters, Gollum.

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1: DJ.
0: Hey, on my leg. It's a prayer on my leg. No, show me so so, eh? I'm ready to make them sacrifices. On my leg. On my legs.
2: YFM.
0: Introduce me to so so, on my leg. Introduce me to so so. I want to make them sacrifices, baby.

0: thing with you. Yeah, right from here, I'm going to the Legon, Laser Legs. We're doing the viewing, the match over there, the quarterfinals or the semifinals. Yeah, we're showing it at the Legon campus, Laser Legs. Make sure you're representing it. Coming around, let's watch the game together. Forget about Black Stars. We're no more in the World Cup, but yes, of course, we're still watching it with excitement. Yeah, you know what? Charlie, the name again is ADJELEY Dashodabidaku Ajolebidaku. Call me Vintage Ghana Man, Commander of the MIC, Hype General. I'm your future daughter's future sugar daddy. We want to help the next generation. A big shout out to my man himself, international superstar by this DJ all the way from NYC, New York City, down to ACC area, Cry. It goes by the name DJ Rector.
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0: And once a big shout out to international superstar DJ Selector Johnny as well. Yeah, for making this happen. Rector, before we go, let me just big up Madame Bridget one more time. Big shout out to Madame Bridget. I love you so much. Thank you for tuning in. Big shout out to Madame Bridget, yeah? Head of Corporate Affairs inside Ghana Digital Center Limited. Wishing Madame Rodelina Johnny a happy birthday, yeah? Madame, happy birthday to yourself one more time. Hey, Michael Nee Brown, congratulations to yourself because you're going to tie the knot on the 25th of July with Elizabeth Obin. This is a bold step, I'll not lie to you. Because if you're getting married, Charlie, we are going to support you. We're going to come around your wedding and support you. Big shout out to yourself, Michael Nee Brown. A happy belated birthday as well. Austin Miller, today was your birthday. Or today is your birthday, actually. The day's not over yet. So happy birthday to Austin Miller. Always pulling up for us, putting us on board every time. Yeah, Austin Miller, God bless you. Wish you the very best of life. More greatness coming. We love you. DJ Rector and I remember what you did for us. And we say God bless you. Big shout out to yourself, Austin Miller. One more time, thank you to our cherished listener. Thank you to all who came on X and watched us live. Big shout out to you. If I didn't mention your name and you're celebrating your birthday today, remember, I'm also a July born. And a happy birthday to yourself as well. On the 25th of July, happens to be a Saturday. And we're going to be having a rave with Saba Hall. And we have we're going to have the birthday party at Saba Hall. You know, Charlie, Rector, do you know one of the things that actually scared me in life? It scares me a lot of times. It's age. Yeah, the fact that I'm growing old. It's scary. Yeah, because I can't imagine myself at age 60 or at age 70. I won't be able to be active and do all of these things again. These three things, age, sickness, and death, is one of, these are my greatest fears of life. It scares me that someday Ajalebi Daku wouldn't be able to do all of these things again. But such is life. I wish I would live forever young. But yeah, bless up, yeah. Goodbye. This is why 107.9 FM. See you next week.
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Jay said that sound for the heaven, huh? Sounds up, what the fuck? Run to the top. Open it, huh? Sounds up, what the fuck? Run to the top.